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1: I don't wanna waste your time. Getting on my knees when I'm praying every morning. 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I kind of feel shame 'cause it doesn't feel important. Try

0: 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Come let us go up. Come let us go up to the
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0: 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Come let us go up to the
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2: 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One day, this nation will rise up, live out the true meaning of its creed. We hold these truths to be self-evident that all men are created.